0: Om Shri Sai Ram. Most beloved and dearest Bhagwan, all of us, your MBA students, offer our mind, body and atma at your divine lotus feet. On this sacred and blessed day, the day you chose to initiate the MBA program, the flagship program of our hallowed university, we come rushing back into your embrace, eager to lose ourselves in the warmth of your endless love. It was on this day, the 21st of August, 1986, at around 9 a.m. in the Institute Auditorium, that Bhagwan inaugurated this blessed program. Under Swami's directions, the MBA course consisted of three main capsules, the first and most important being subjects relating to values and ethics, the second being the statistical tools and management techniques, and finally the third containing subjects like marketing and human resource management. But what makes this program even more special is the fact that Swami spent immense amount of time in crafting every single aspect of this program, the curriculum, the visiting professors, the recruitment of faculty, industrial visits, projects, literally everything that is associated with this program was first okayed by the Divine Master before implementation. In fact, Swami would take time out to take classes for the MBA students.
1: Swami, today, 40 years hence, we, your MBA students, stand over here, overwhelmed by gratitude for bestowing upon us the priceless gift of standing before you and speaking, to be here, to live here, and to learn here, all under your divine guidance. Pray, bless us to express the joy flooding our hearts as we sing in unison of your love and grace. Aao sab milkar gaaye,
0: ekta ki geet dohraaye.

0: Swami often mentioned about the commoditization of education today. Temples of learning have become temples of earning, he said. Offering respite from this malady, he created a model that showed how true education must be and also ensured that it was offered free of cost.
1: He was the first one to talk about bringing together commerce and compassion, business and bhakti, entrepreneurship and empathy.
2: His financial decisions are vastly different from ours. For every minimum investment we make, maximum dividends he gives. Take one step towards me and I will take 100, he exhorts.
3: His life is his message, because every moment of his life he lived and breathed his own message. Can there ever be a better communication of value than this?
1: Operations means efficiency. And for Swami, efficiency entailed not wasting time, money, energy and resources. When the master himself designs the master resource plan, the raw materials are refined into the finest products.
0: Swami, in several discourses, has thundered that before managing systems or processes, a true leader must master man management. As our divine manager, he truly has shown what it means to nurture and elevate the human spirit.
3: Swami, we may not be fortunate to have directly received this knowledge from you, but we have heard, read, and observed these lessons from the people who are blessed to directly see and learn from you.
2: And just like them, we want to do everything for you, Swami. Everything for your love. Sai, tere pyar ke liye.

0: We often say, we love you, Swami. We love you. But what does it actually mean to love Swami? Once, Swami asked the students this very question. While multiple answers were given, Swami didn't seem quite satisfied with any of them. After the students had given up on their futile attempts to answer, they prayed to Swami himself to enlighten them. Swami then, in his inevitable style, replied, "To love is to follow."
1: So true indeed. To love Swami is to follow his teachings. To have devotion for Swami is to have devotion for his words. But how do we follow his teachings?
2: Again, who else but Swami can come to our rescue? He has reiterated on several occasions that if we adhere to the schedule that he has set for us, right from morning till the evening, that would be enough. It is indeed our bounded duty, our dharma as students, to strictly adhere to the schedule that he has put in place for us.
1: Swami not only emphasizes on the nuances of duty and discipline, but he lives every word that he speaks. He has shown through his own life as to how we should carry out our duties and responsibilities.
0: And he, the Lord of the universe, has observed this not only in this age, but across the ages, right from the Treta Yuga, when he expounded to the world the nuances of prema and dharma, of love and duty, of the duty of love.
3: Dear Ramachandra, Bharata, today as we assemble here, your glorious ancestors are proudly watching over you. What Bharata has done today is unmatched in the history of emperors. I stand overwhelmed by what has transpired between the two of you. Bharata, pour out your heart to your brother without any hesitation.
4: Gurudeva, Janak Maharaj, please accept my salutations. Brother, ever since you left Ayodhya, the place has verily become a graveyard where one hears only cries of lamentation. For the sake of the people of Ayodhya, please accept the crown and return to the city.

0: brother. I too experienced the pain of parting with Ayodhya. But my swerving from father's command will bring ignominy to the entire clan of Raghus. Is that what you want, Bharata? Tell me.
1: But Ramachandra, Gurudev is witness to the fact that Mother Kaikeyi has withdrawn her demands that she made on father and even publicly apologized for her folly.
0: Bharata, Mother might have withdrawn her demands, but it is to the father's command that we all are bound. One son must be in the forest and the other should rule over the kingdom.
1: If that is the case, I shall spend 14 years in exile. You return to Ayodhya and bring joy to the people.
0: Bharata, dharma is not something that can be tampered with by barter. I have to practice my dharma and you yours at any cost.

0: Lakshmana, you understand my predicament. At least Rama may pay heed to your words. Please intercede on my behalf.
1: Brother, you know Rama much better than I do. He will not swerve from the path of Dharma. His duty is to follow Dharma, and my duty is to follow him.
0: All right, brother. You follow your Dharma, and I shall follow mine.

0: you accept the kingdom and return to Ayodhya, I shall forsake food and water and end this worthless life.
1: Bharata, do not push me into a dilemma by such a drastic step. Gurudeva, I plead with you. Kindly tell us what we should do.
2: Rama, Bharata's devotion has the power to submerge the three worlds. The love of Bharata has created ripples of emotion in my otherwise composed mind. The only person who can resolve this dharma sankata is Rajarishi Janaka. Maharaj, you are the epitome of equanimity and wisdom. Please enlighten us.
3: Brahmarishi Vasishta has put me in an unenviable position by asking me to resolve this intricate situation where the irresistible waves of love confront the immovable bedrock of dharma. But perhaps it is the Lord's wish that He gives His judgment through me. Rama, Bharata, dharma moolam idam jagat. The power of dharma is what sustains this universe. But prema is higher than dharma. When prema as devotion reaches its zenith, God Himself breaks the laws of creation. This is not a conflict between brothers, but a confrontation between God and His devotee. And God has to bow to the will of His devotee.
4: Janak Maharaj ki!
5: Jai!
4: Janak Maharaj ki!
5: Jai!
3: But Bharata, prema has its own dharma. Selfless love asks for nothing. It gives away everything. Love is sacrifice, Bharata. Love is sacrifice. Ask your brother what he wants. In his happiness lies yours.
6: Maharaj, I express my deep sense of gratitude to you for lifting the veil of selfishness that blinded my eyes. Forgive me, Ramachandra. Never once did I ask you what you wanted.
7: Your wish is my command. Please bless me with your guidance and grace.
1: Rama surrenders to your devotion. None can match the depth and intensity of your love. Rama promises that he will rule over the kingdom. But in his physical absence, Bharata will be the guardian of the empire.

0: Our epics are the timeless guidebooks for the human souls. And Swami, the visionary that he is, envisioned an Indian ethos and values course specially designed for our MBA program.
1: Long before the world awakened to the timeless brilliance of Indian knowledge systems, long before the national policies brought ancient wisdom into mainstream discourse, Swami, 40 years ago, had drafted these systems of knowledge into the MBA program of our university.
0: Let us now pray to Bhagwan to hear his vision for the MBA.

0: On October 8, 1981, in a discourse in the Purnachandra Auditorium, Swami said that the university would teach not only the sciences of the material world, Padartha, but also teach the sciences of the non-material world, Parartha, and that, he emphasized, shall be the uniqueness of the university.
1: Swami proposed that spiritual education be integrated harmoniously with the teachings of ethical, physical and metaphysical sciences in this university. That was Swami's vision of MBA too. He wanted every student to have his hands in the society and head in the forest. He wanted us to serve the society in whatever way we can, but detach ourselves from the fruit of the actions.
0: This reminds us of Lord Rama, who embraced his exile moments before his coronation just to keep up the words of his father. Lord Rama always carried out his duty, albeit with a sense of detachment. So severe was Lord Rama's sense of detachment that he was willing to forsake even his own kingdom, all to provide succor to the ones who surrendered to him.
1: Let us go back to the time when Vibhishana came to surrender at the feet of Lord Rama.
2: Lord, my pranams to you.
3: Greetings to you, my friend. What brings you here in such haste?
2: A Rakshasa by name Vibhishana has come to seek your succor. He is the brother of our enemy, Ravana.
3: What does he say?
2: He says that he has been humiliated and thrown out by his brother Ravana when he tried to advise him to retract from the sinful path and offer Mother Sita back to you.
3: Sugriva, let us consider the pros and cons carefully before we arrive at a decision. What is your opinion?
2: A Rakshasa must never be trusted. Most probably, this Vibhishana is sent by Ravana to spy on our forces. He may win your confidence first, and then will work for our downfall.
3: Angada, Lord, there is nothing in the three worlds that is not known to you. But as per your command, let me express my feelings. Vibhishana must be treated with suspicion. We must find out whether he really is sincere in what he says. Only then can we accept him into our camp.
4: Hanuman.
5: Jai Shri Ram. My Lord, Vibhishana is a great devotee of yours. His life is like a lotus that blossoms in slush. I saw Vibhishana when he spoke to Ravana against his decision to kill me. His face was calm and he did not appear to be deceptive in any way. My Lord, he has openly renounced his brother and has come to you for refuge. In my humble opinion, we must accept him and his words to be genuine. Jai Shri Ram.
4: Lakshmana, what do you feel?
5: Brother, can there be any difference between your will and mine? I have no other thoughts. Your wish is my command.
4: I have made my decision in this matter. It is my vow that I shall not refuse succor to anyone who comes to me. Let it be anybody. Let him come and say once that I am yours. And I shall grant him freedom from fear once and for all.

0: Sugriva, today it is just Vibhishana. Even if Ravana comes, I shall grant him refuge too.
1: O Dharmamurti, I fail to fathom the depths of your compassion. 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

0: Swami! 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Your servant surrenders at your feet, seeking refuge. 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I have none else but you. You are everything to me. O Rama, I surrender my joys, my sorrows, and my very life at your divine lotus feet.
1: None seeks my refuge in vain. Ravana's days are numbered. You are the king of Lanka. That is my Sankalpa. I swear in the name of my three brothers that I will not return to Ayodhya unless I achieve this objective. I shall crown you right now as the king of Lanka.
2: Lord, what if Ravana seeks your refuge now?
1: If that be so, then I shall request Brother Bharata to crown him as the king of Ayodhya.

0: Once, while Swami graciously agreed to give an interview to the students, he asked, "What is the rarest thing in the world?" One of the students then replied, "Mukti, Swami." While this seemed like a prolific answer, Swami, to everyone's surprise, said, "Kane kadu," meaning not at all. And then Swami went on to add, "The rarest thing in the world is to be born at the same time as the avatar, to be his contemporaries. Rarer still is to have known him while he walked the face of this planet. And much, much rarer was the blessing to play a role in his divine mission."
1: Blessed indeed are we, for when the Lord of the universe decided to walk amongst us, he gave us the privilege to recognize him in this lifetime. He brought us all into his fold, and here we stand as his students, his soldiers, chosen to be a part of his divine mission.
2: True. Swami's expectations of his students were always high. MBA in Swami's university is not a mere degree. It's a responsibility. And standing in those very shoes, it is imperative for us to live up to his expectations.
0: Dearest Swami, with your permission, all of us seated here today have three prayers to offer at your divine lotus feet. The first of them, never, never leave our hands, even if we wander away, loosening the grip of your hold. Please, never let go of us.
1: Swami, let your name always be on our lips, for when we chant your name.
0: Dearest Swami, with your permission, all of us seated here today have three prayers to offer at your divine lotus feet. The first of them, never

0: And Swami, as we beget the title of a Sai student, as your Sena, your lions, your own property, wherever we may go in life, whatever we may do, let our minds always be fixed on you. 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
1: 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We love you.